0: I'll work my way over into them.
1: Sky high deflating, that is. 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The more you speak, the more I see. The more your light grows upon me, and the more it grows.

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I've been loved, and I've been lied to, and found few shoulders I could cry to.

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Nothing classic like them Reeboks, I was guessing artless, screaming that, that, that, that's. 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